0: And on the slot.
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0: Hello.
1: Is that you, Mr. President? Listen, I know you're a busy guy, so I'll make this brief. We've only got one planet, so why don't you and the Rusky ease up a little, will ya?
0: Goodness, that's pretty complicated.
1: Hope I haven't oversimplified the problem.
0: I'm sure we'll do everything we can. Mr. Alf, we're sending someone around right now to follow up on this thing. You just sit tight, okay?
1: You too.

0: find Loki anywhere.
1: Well, maybe he got sucked into a parallel dimension. I've seen that happen before. Come on, guys. It's me you're talking to. Al,

0: for it. Go for it. Yo, Willie, what's going on?
1: Al, what are you doing in my dress?
0: Sorry, I thought it was Lynn's.
2: What'd you do, Al?
0: Is something wrong?
2: What'd you do, Al?
0: Sure. Blame the guy in the dress.
3: No, don't make a sound. Stay right here and take off that dress.
0: All right, but I feel it only fair to warn you. I'm not wearing anything underneath. Well,

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0: Ladies and gentlemen, let me present Frankie Goes to Hollywood. Possibly the most important thing this side of the world.
1: Oh, yeah. 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